0: We just took a deep dive into the architecture of modernity. EU Commissioner Verkunin leading the charge with the US on AI, chips, and digital sovereignty. Antitrust cases against US tech giants, the whole deal. It's high-stakes geopolitics, requiring far more concentration than deciphering the local temperature, which, incidentally, remains a steady 20 degrees Celsius. Good thing Osnabrück has zero traffic drama to complicate things. We navigated the global stage, we talked about defining who gets to run our digital lives, and now that the structural seriousness has been handled, we're hitting liftoff. Next up, Atby with What About Us. After debating which hemisphere holds the ultimate digital rulebook, we just get to sing this song. Enjoy the pivot.
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1: Right? After dealing with global sovereignty and the kind of drama where even the temperature seems too stable, we dove into some seriously local, high-stakes political conflict. We heard the SPD laying down the gauntlet to the CDU over the massive overhaul of the Demokratie Leben program. It's basically a political power struggle. The accusations of exclusion, the millions of euros being realigned, and the suggestion that around 200 existing projects might lose their funding support because the bureaucracy move the goalposts. Honestly, this whole scene has more tension than a forecast, showing tomorrow's temperature dipping near 5 degrees Celsius. But hey, Osnabrück is safe, and we've handled the drama. Now, the political argument is packaged up. It's time to let the record spin differently. Next up, we are switching from coalition conflict to pure defiant anthem status. If all that governance talk got too much, let Three Doors Down give us the permission we all need with Let Me Be Myself.

2 at night, Thursday, 18th June. And while the weather is pretty civilized, currently 20 degrees Celsius, dropping just to 19 degrees Celsius this afternoon, my ears demand more dramatic flair. We shut down the politics now. Let's unleash the glorious, high-octane operatic rage that is Scotland's finest, Texas Lightning. Get ready for no, never.

deceptively civilized 20 degrees Celsius out there tonight, and the A1 is thankfully calm. While the politicians are currently debating funding cuts and perceived global slights, frankly, those headlines are draining. Let's leave the geopolitical theater to the experts. Forget the UN, we need pure sound. We've got a request coming up, a perfect energy lift. You're listening to Ash's Hole again.

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1: We've got enough existential dread from geopolitical debates, especially those involving nuclear weapons and Russia, for one night. Don't worry. The good news is the A33 is completely clear all the way through Osnabrück. And while it's a pleasantly crisp 20 degrees Celsius tonight, it will mellow out to 19 degrees later. Seriously, the only thing we need to focus on is this playlist. Enough talk, enough news cycles. Coming up, your highly requested energy lift, Marshmallow Cycle.

0: The climate crisis debate is exhausting. While the German Hospital Association is demanding 31 billion euros for cooling systems, let's keep the temperature in the studio at a perfect 19 degrees Celsius. We're leaving the global anxieties and the discussion of needing proper AC units behind us. All that heavy drama means nothing compared to the sheer joy of some dreams coming alive. Coming up, two brothers prove that even if everything feels cold, good vibes always kick in. This is Dreams.
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0: 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Turn it up loud. Own the moment now.
1: And there you have it. The news, the global anxieties, the things that require us to maintain a delicate 19 degrees Celsius of detached intellectualism. It's exhausting. Let's park those deep dives for another time. Because truthfully, what we need right now isn't a socioeconomic report. What we need are some polished, pure, uncomplicated vibes. So, if you felt like waiting for the stars to literally shine on you, get ready. Taking that glorious plunge into brilliance, we have Take That With Shine.

0: quick word before we dive back into the vibe. For those tracking the global headlines, the G7 developments, the claims regarding Iran and the Strait of Hormuz, it's certainly a mouthful of international policy. But we'll file that under required reading for a very committed international relations major. Meanwhile, the Sensible Weather Report confirms we're maintaining 19 degrees Celsius, mainly clear right into the afternoon. Now, if you thought all that diplomacy was polished, well, today we are going decidedly less polished. We're trading global summits for gravel roads and moving from geopolitical tensions to true heartfelt twang. Get ready to stomp your boots for James Johnston with Keeping It Country.
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0: Before we dive into the late night soundscape, a quick heads up. The structural reform debates around pensions, especially the whole business of linking retirement to life expectancy, are far more complicated than a simple paycheck, but apparently they're not settling for the average of 1,300 euros. Meanwhile, the weather refuses to participate in the political drama, holding steady at a crisp 19 degrees Celsius, mainly clear all afternoon. Forget the deep dives into raising the age past 67, we're taking a complete system U-turn, changing gears from policy arguments to sheer pop perfection. Coming up is Lunch by Billie Eilish.
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0: good people. It is 3:40 a.m. and still 19 degrees Celsius outside. We are hitting the skips button on all the heavy lifting. No time for late night philosophical crises. Get ready to raise your voices because this next track, the Lumineers' Ho Hey, is so catchy, you'll be humming it until your throat feels like it fought a 50-degree bonfire. Block quote.
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Ryan Osnabrück. A quick heads up, while the outside temperature is a perfectly comfortable 19 degrees Celsius, barely enough for an outdoor BBQ, let alone a proper rave, we are staying fully informed tonight, so keep those ears peeled for the news flashes. Now, for the mind trip, Nirvana's in bloom. It has a soft name, but this groove is going to bloom much faster than any spring petunias. Get ready for this one.

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1: What a night, Usnabrick. You might be looking out and thinking that a comfortable 19 degrees Celsius makes you feel like settling down. But when the football drama hits, you're running on pure adrenaline. And boy, did Ghana prove that. That late winner, that counterattack in the 90th minute plus five, that's the stuff that keeps us wired, making us forget everything but kicking goals. Now, we've got top stories keeping us informed, but we've also got the perfect vibe generator coming up. If you spent the day needing a massive punch of motivation, Tom Grennan is here with Little Bit of Love. It's perfect for those moments when you realize you don't need a whole ocean of romance, just enough juice to keep this massive night going. Lock in, the groove's coming right up.

We just went from absolute football chaos, a late winner, a tactical masterclass, to needing to regroup. You might glance out the window and see a perfectly temperate 19 degrees Celsius thinking, yeah, this weather is chill, but nowhere near as adrenaline-laced as the 90th minute plus 5. We've got the World Cup drama keeping us fully wired, and speaking of numbers, let's shift gears from victory to romance. Up next, we've got Cupid from 50-50. Now, this song title makes me think of a coin toss. It's the literal definition of 50-50. But tonight, we're going to treat romance like 100% certainty. Stay locked in, because this track is the perfect injection of sound to keep this incredible night cruising along.

0: right? Feel that shift? We've gone from the velvet whispers of romance to something that requires a full-scale sonic reboot. It's only 19 degrees Celsius outside, perfect for a stroll, but the groove tonight? That needs to feel like a 100-degree summer heat wave hitting the speakers. You dropped a request, and we don't disappoint. This next track is a certified shot of pure rhythm, a Timbaland classic bringing the necessary punch to keep this late-night ride moving. Stay with us, Ozna FM, because we are currently easing off the liquor and easing into the deepest parts of the beat.
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1: We just covered a serious haul of geopolitical drama. The Green Party stating they won't give a blank check for the Bundeswehr in the Strait of Hormuz. Given the unresolved legal questions, it sounds like a very high-stakes situation. Even when the weather is as predictable as 19 degrees Celsius, things are clearly complicated. But folks, we're not going to let deep state analysis keep us stationary. We're switching gears now for a much more upbeat Can't Stop the Feeling by Justin Timberlake.

been serious discussions about the state of democracy online, from the Green Party's urgent call to act on anti-Semitism, citing a troubling 8,725 incidents in 2025, with over a quarter, 27%, happening online. It's certainly a complex challenge, one that feels heavier than the current 19 degrees Celsius weather, even with the sky looking clear. But we aren't going to let this heavy-duty reporting keep the energy low. OSDI FM is pivoting hard now. Time to switch gears entirely and get moving. Up next, a necessary blast of pure energy, Changes by Fall and Wad versus P Now.

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1: Wow, we just spent a deep dive dissecting political maneuvering, tracking down which program funding gets cut, and dealing with some serious disagreements over the Demokratie 11 overhaul. It's certainly a complex topic, maybe more intricate than trying to predict the exact temperature swing in Osnabrück tomorrow. But frankly, it's 4:50 in the morning, and we need something lighter than these political debates. Speaking of light, and since I'm packing up my chair and passing the baton, I thought this next song might be perfect. Let's see if Nick Kershaw can actually get the sun to stay up before the actual dawn. And to that, we're gonna let I Won't Let the Sun Go Down on Me play. But hey, don't worry, even if the sun does decide to dip below the horizon, I know who's taking over. It's time to wake up, because up next is the wonderfully warm Josh, ready to kickstart your morning. Thanks for staying up with Osna FM tonight, everyone.

0: 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Just for you.
1: Hello, Osnabrück. Happy Thursday, 18th June, and welcome back. That was Jackson, and frankly, I think his deep dive analysis made him dangerously awake. We might need to check if he's still operating at peak intellect, or if he's run on pure caffeine fumes. Speaking of running on fumes, we've got a reminder that traffic is crawling near Lotte and Lengerich, so plan for some serious delays. Quick burst of news, Ghana secured a huge World Cup victory with a late goal in the 90th minute plus 5. And while we wait for your brains to fully wake up, remember we're looking at a beautiful 19 degrees Celsius today, staying clear until the afternoon. Speaking of setting the mood, and after all that analysis, we need something with rhythm. Up next, we've got Timbaland and Miley Cyrus's We Belong to the Music. Let's groove.

Good Thursday morning, Osnabrück. It's 5:10 a.m. and you're officially awake. Quick heads up, hospitals are asking for a whopping 31 billion euros just to beat the heat, which sounds exhausting. Thankfully, the weather is a much calmer 18 degrees Celsius. To remind us all that we're just wonderfully imperfect, here are the Jonas Brothers with Only Human. Let's groove.

0: Good Thursday morning, Osnabrück. It's 5020 a.m. sharp, and we're talking about celebrating small kindnesses today. Seriously, if you did something nice for someone, like sharing your coffee or holding a door, make sure you shout it from the rooftops. We need the receipts for all the good deeds. Glad the morning is keeping it breezy at 18 degrees Celsius. Looks like we might bump up to 19 degrees this afternoon. Time to get settled and bring the cozy vibes. Coming up, we've got Morgs On with Home. Sit back, breathe deep, and remember, being wonderfully human is surprisingly hard sometimes. Let's go.
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1: All right, Usnabrick, let's keep this energy bubbling. Before we dive into anything massive like the German Hospital Association needing, what, 31 billion euros just to survive a heat wave? Let's focus on the small stuff. It's only 19 degrees Celsius right now, and even though it's a bit overcast, we're climbing up to 20 degrees by evening. Luckily, all we need is a little musical warmth to beat the gloom. Coming up, we've got Biffy Clyro with A Little Love. Perfect track, because who needs a big international climate investment program when you've got this much emotional commitment on one CD? Enjoy!

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1: Morning, Osnabrück. We've got the world talking about geopolitical action in the Strait of Hormuz. But honestly, after all that Bundestag maneuvering, I think we're all just craving a little pop drama tonight. It's a lovely 19 degrees Celsius, which means we can afford to make the next thing dramatically huge. Coming up, Taylor Swift with Bad Blood. Because let's face it, nothing is more universally understood than intense friend beef, right? Enjoy the ultimate pop conflict.

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1: All right, Osnabrück, look at the state of society. Apparently, 84% of Germans are ready to ditch the physical cash and jump straight into digital payments. The future demands it, even if 66% of you secretly worry about having nowhere to use a coin. Anyway, despite the major shift towards electronic spending, it's a very pleasant 19 degrees Celsius this morning. So, put those existential money worries aside and settle in. Time for the requested tracks. Noah Kahan with Doors. Enjoy the feels, guys.

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1: Good morning, Osnabrück, and good 6 o'clock in the morning on this Thursday, 18th June, 2026. I know those labor talks with Verdi sound exhausting. An 8% raise, AI deals, the whole nine yards. But honestly, we're far too fresh for spreadsheets. The good news is, the weather is treating us right at 18 degrees Celsius, and the only compromise needed right now is letting this song do its thing. We're kicking off the day with the Pet Shop Boys.

0: It is 16,000 Jeff this morning, Thursday, Oshnabrook. Hope you survived the first hour of the week. So, before we get lost in the playlist, we need to talk about something that affects everyone's budget, fuel. Germany's car-loving hearts might feel a little lighter this morning because fuel prices have taken a significant dive. Diesel dropping by 91 cents and Super E10 falling by 52 cents, driven by oil hitting 79 per barrel. It sounds excellent, but the ADAC is already shouting that we need even more savings. Honestly, my enthusiasm for global commodity markets is dipping lower than diesel prices. Maybe we need 20 degrees Celsius outside for my investment portfolio to feel that pumped up. But for now, the good news is we're tackling Thursday with a huge dose of good vibes. We're swapping economic doom scrolling for bright melodies with George Ezra. Let's go with Budapest.
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0: Gentlemen, before the global powers get serious, talk of European armies and matching U.S. defense spending, which sounds like a massive shopping list. Let's keep it breezy. Osnabrück traffic is clear and at a perfect 18 degrees Celsius. The mood should be anything but militaristic. Speaking of big budgets, perhaps we should stick to keeping our pockets full rather than fielding a continent-sized defense force. But enough geopolitical deep dives. We're swapping Cold War strategy for pure, unadulterated rhythm. Get ready for Rockstar's Day Baby feat, Roddy Ricch. Because apparently, if Europe needs a unified army, I need a single speaker system that can handle this much star power. Let's go.
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0: like, how you pull up, baby? 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

0: Manfred Weber is making waves for a mega European army, suggesting we need our own security guarantee if the U.S. troop presence drops. It sounds big, heavy, and frankly, exhausting enough to give me a mild chill, even when it's a pleasant 18 degrees Celsius out. Forget unified battle formations, let's talk about something more relaxing. We're trading continental defense budgets for some pure roots, nostalgia. If you can't afford a joint European military power, at least we can afford to vibe to Nitty Gritty Dirt Band. Hope you're ready for this, because listening to Fishing in the Dark almost makes me wish I could pack up my worries and head out on a fishing trip right now.
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0: jumping from constitutional crises to, well, something much smoother. We've heard some incredible political sparring, but honestly, my brain needs a palate cleanser. It's a perfectly cloudy 18 degrees Celsius, so let's trade the policy debates for some killer vocals. Speaking of things that sound beautiful, we've got Mark Ronson and Amy Winehouse with Valerie. I swear, this song gives me the urge to spontaneously book a trip to London. Enjoy the vibes.
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1: Good news, the traffic chaos report is canceled, so zero reasons to stress getting started. Right now, it's a damp and overcast 18 degrees Celsius, but we're turning up the brightness. Get ready, because we've got Grünemeyer next with Flugzeug im Bauch. I hope this song doesn't give anyone actual air travel stomach issues. Let's ride this vibe.

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1: Welcome back. We're cruising along this morning and the weather is giving us a lovely 18 degrees Celsius and partly cloudy skies. Perfect for pretending we haven't hit snooze 5 times. Quick heads up on traffic. The A1 Hansalini from Osnabrück toward Münster Cross, Lodi Osnabrück transition to the A30 toward Rhine has cleared those roadworks. On the serious side, the VZVF is throwing shade at the EU over new GMO rules because folks are worried about mandatory labeling and that lack of precaution. Basically, they want the German government to step up and protect consumer clarity. Now, enough heavy thinking. We've got a requested track hitting right now, Will.im, with One More Chance. Enjoy the vibe.

seriously. What an elaborate diplomatic morning. A quick heads up, the A33 from Bielefeld is crystal clear, so you're golden for your commute. And speaking of navigating complex situations, the political scene is apparently a full-scale strategy session. Lots of talk about conditional cooperation to keep the far right off the gravy train. So much careful maneuvering. Enough heavy lifting for your brain. We're keeping the vibe totally uncomplicated with AC/DC. Enjoy the beat.

0: All right, rock stars, it's 7:20 a.m., and the drama level is currently through the roof. Heavy political stuff dominating the airwaves. Apparently, the red lines are being drawn, and some folks are saying that certain parties just don't want to play the game. Deep dives into democracy, man. But listen, we're keeping it strictly high tempo here. Speaking of details, the weather is a breezy 19 degrees Celsius right now, partly cloudy and looking like it will creep up to 20 degrees Celsius this evening, still partly cloudy. So, grab a jacket just in case you need to survive the conversation later. Nah, stick with the bass. We've got WTF Hugel Feet Amber Van Day hitting play. Let's go.
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And I touched your face, narcotic mindfulness, Mary Jane. And I

0: All right, Ozna crew, we are maintaining the stellar rhythm here, still keeping the vibes flowing after 2 hours, and honestly, your energy is matching ours. Quick heads up on the big picture, the tax drama circus is still rolling. It sounds like the financial map of Germany is being drawn over a very expensive game of chess, involving lots of demands for who gets paid for everything. But you know what? We're keeping the focus purely on the groove, away from the spreadsheets and state budgets. Speaking of numbers, the temperature is a brisk 19 degrees Celsius right now, partly cloudy. And get this, bumping up to 20 degrees Celsius this evening, still mostly cloudy. So, maybe pack a shawl, just in case you get too emotional during Ali Farben's set. We are keeping the tempo way up, boys. Let's ride this one out with, all right, stay cool, stay grooving.
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0: All right, Ozna crew, we are tackling the daily dose of real-life nonsense, like the GMO labeling debates. And frankly, some political drama is far more convoluted than a bad tax filing. We decided to cheat. It's a crisp 19 degrees Celsius right now, warming up to 20 by evening, and none of those global decisions are going to change the mood. We're simplifying everything and keeping it 100% rock and roll. Up next, at your request, Daniel Powder with Crazy All My Life.
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1: Good morning, amazing listeners. 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It's 7:05 on this breezy Thursday. We're keeping things light, even though the news reports sound pretty stressful, particularly that chat about the Bürgergeld and the daily rate of 6 euros. But enough serious talk. Outside, it's a lovely 19 degrees Celsius and partly cloudy, perfect for pretending you haven't heard about the national policy debate. We're shifting gears for a moment, and next up, we've got Emma Bunton's Maybe. I hope you're ready for some pop nostalgia magic, because we're calling this the Unexpected Throwback.

0: We're rolling with the good vibes this morning. It looks like 20 degrees Celsius and partly cloudy remains, apparently keeping us grounded enough for now. Speaking of things that are utterly unshakable, we're going full nostalgia bait, because next up, it's the timeless Never Gonna Give You Up from Rick Astley. Grab the snacks, you know this one's coming.
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we successfully navigated the peak nostalgia wave. Now, if you thought this morning was manageable, try trying to follow the latest economic talks, because apparently, funding a tax reform needs more than just goodwill. It requires state-by-state financial guarantees. It's a whole lot of German bureaucracy for a Tuesday morning. On a completely unrelated yet somehow equally crucial topic, the weather remains a predictable and very mild 20 degrees Celsius, which I assume is the perfect temperature for highly stressed legislative. Debates.

0: Jumping back into the flow, folks. You know, talking about the energy grid today, all this talk about building massive electrical lines and tackling 10-year approval processes, it makes you realize that sometimes the real energy needed is just a good laugh. The industry bosses are shouting at the government because getting power where it needs to go is moving at the speed of German parliamentary debate. Seriously, they want the backbone of the energy transition built faster than Osna FM plays a banger. Speaking of things moving at a predictable, if mild, pace, we've got 20 degrees Celsius and partly cloudy skies today, which I assume is perfect for reading dense policy white papers. All right, enough high-stakes geopolitics for one morning. Settle in, because next up, we are getting a dose of modern melancholy with Sixth Sense, Leap. Hopefully, this song makes you feel slightly less sick about the state of national infrastructure. Here it is.
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1: Right. Back with us. Speaking of things needing a little extra funding, apparently even our snacks and drinks are under the microscope these days. Anyway, we've got a lovely 20 degrees Celsius and partly cloudy out there. Hopefully, that weather makes you feel better, and certainly better equipped to handle the deep cuts to spending spouting from politicians. Coming up, keeping the energy high, we have Grandson with You Made Me This Way. Hope you're ready, because judging by the title, I think you already made yourself this way.
2: Baby!

0: God.
1: So, while the politicians seem busy suggesting deeper cuts to literally everything, there's a little news that said, hold up, let's keep the pensions above 1,400 euros. Sounds like structural reform isn't going to be a solo effort. We've got 21 degrees Celsius overcast out there, but it's only a slight step back to 20 degrees Celsius this evening, so at least the change is minor. Anyway, let's shift gears and keep the positive vibes rolling. Coming up, Leah and Capital Bra with Seven Stunden. Hopefully, you've got plenty of hours, 7 hours worth, to jump in and sing along.
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1: Good morning. It's 8:50 in the morning, Thursday, 18th June. The brilliant weather outside is 21 degrees Celsius and cloudy, but frankly, none of us are talking about the grid today. Enough power complaining about 10 years for a line. The energy transition needs speed, not bureaucracy. If they can't get the light switched on, we'll just power up the good vibes here instead. The energy needs to flow, so let's fill up the speakers, keeping that positive buzz going with Stumbling In by Cyril. Enjoy.

0: Good morning, Osnabrück. Quick check, we're keeping the positive energy flowing, even if the drama out there is anything but. Just a heads up, if anyone was listening to the buzz around Bayreuth, Michelle Friedman is raising some serious flags about canceled events. Meanwhile, if you're heading out on the A30, watch out for a couple of kilometers of traffic snarl near Gast and Lotte. On the weather front, 21 degrees and overcast right now, dropping to 20 this evening, so maybe layer up for the gloom. Enough chatter for now, Sugababs are dropping Change and We're Powering Through.
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1: So, keeping the good vibes flowing here in Osnabrück, while the global stage is dealing with massive summits and geopolitical drama from French Evian Les Bains, it's honestly a lot to process. Meanwhile, remember that despite the headlines, we're keeping things relatively calm with a steady 21 degrees Celsius, even if it's overcast. Enough high-stakes diplomacy for now. Let's just focus on the local magic. We're shifting gears entirely and dialing up the tempo. Get ready, because Britney Spears is playing Radar.
2: 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Just your music. 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

you thought the high-stakes diplomacy was a lot, wait till you hear the German healthcare budget report. So, basically, private households are still the number one payers, kind of, by a lot. Keeping that funding vibe going at 21 degrees Celsius today, even if Osnabrück is giving us a moody, overcast day. We're shifting the focus back to the music because we need a little decision-making help. Coming up next, get ready to decide with the Scissor Sisters and I, Can't Decide.

Seriously, all this talk about Germany building 2,200 permits, which is up 92% compared to last year. So, apparently, literally, everything is growing. The permits, the housing, even our internal organs, I can only assume. Meanwhile, out here in Osnabrück, the weather is hitting a chill 22 degrees Celsius, and despite all this massive construction boom getting bigger by 13.2%, we still need a vibe that keeps us close to the good stuff. We still need a vibe that keeps us close to the good stuff. Speaking of closeness, the next track is St. Lucia with Closer Than This, which is great if you manage to get closer than the sheer volume of data we just processed. Right, let's shrink the gap and dive into the music.

0: talking about things that are increasing, like the projected animal testing numbers, or even the 900 plus usage we saw back in 2011 versus 400 in 2019, makes you think everything is growing, right? Much like us thinking that 22 degrees Celsius overcast today is cooler than the planned 20 degrees Celsius partly cloudy this evening. So, keep the energy high. We need a vibe that is definitely closer to the good stuff. St. Lucia with Closer Than This is up next, and trust me, this song is much closer than the gap between Germany's defense plan and basic animal happiness. Let's dive in.
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1: The geopolitical discussions are certainly heavy, but hey, even massive international deals feel less complicated than the weather. We're dropping from 22 degrees Celsius overcast right now to just 20 degrees Celsius, partly cloudy later. Sometimes life, like the forecast, is delightfully straightforward. Lupe Fiasco with Tilted is up next, keeping the vibe simple and sound.

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1: Man, after all that deep dive into espionage and national stability, it's a serious vibe. But hey, at least the most dangerous thing right now is trying to figure out if this outdoor gear is worth it when it's a breezy 23 degrees Celsius and partly cloudy. Talk about easy choices. And speaking of things requiring zero complex assessment, our next tune is Kids Bop singing No Excuses. Seriously, forget hybrid threats. This song is pure melodic power. Stay with us.

Man, we pivot hard from kids bop to actual geopolitical drama. Quick catch up, CDU politician Philip Amthor dropped some serious truth bombs, basically saying certain political visions are fundamentally incompatible with Christian democratic principles. It's a deep dive into political self-narration, or lack thereof. Now, I know theory is dry, but even while we process complex political assessment, remember, the outdoor life is still calling, though at a manageable 23 degrees Celsius, partly cloudy. So keep that brain working, keep that critical thinking cap on. Next up, we're shifting gears completely with Miley Cyrus's End of the World, a dose of melodic, apocalyptic pop perfection. Enjoy the ride.

0: Good morning, Osnabrück. It's 10:20 in the morning, Thursday, 18th of June. So, the market is playing tug-of-war. The DAX is up 0.11%, but those German car giants are stuck in a sticky price war. Basically, the cash flow is making everyone panic pivot to tech stocks instead of buying a new SUV. But hey, while the investors digest the complex economics of the auto crisis, it's time to shake off the numbers printout energy. Let's dive into something much more dramatic. Ari Hicks with Kiss Me, Kill Me. Enjoy.
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1: All right, let's just collectively agree that volatile oil prices, a 4.1% plunge, and the entire Fed debate are too much for a Thursday morning. We're switching gears from the stock exchange to the actual elements. It's a glorious 24 degrees Celsius out there, partly cloudy. Forget macroeconomics, let's just enjoy that. 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

striking light, lightning in the sky. Better run, don't you fight, 'cause I'm out of my mind. Oh, I'm thunder.

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1: Okay, so we just spent 10 minutes wrestling with macroeconomics, conflicting indices, geopolitical hope, and why the construction sector apparently only works when rates are zero. Mind blown. But hey, amidst all the global boom and the lovely whispers of improved German expectations, the general mood is definitely one of upward optimism, even factoring in that 24 degrees Celsius perfect outdoor vibe. Seriously though, if nothing else lifted the spirits this morning, maybe we can just vibe with Ella by Ella Stern? Let's keep that positive Eurozone energy flowing.

0: All right, let's pivot from the wild world of political budgets. We've heard theories about needing to lower the basic income. The argument basically going, current rates combined with subsidies, it's making employment less incentivizing. It's a seriously heavy discussion around how the whole system incentivizes people to get up off the couch. But look, even with complex policies arguing over the numbers, we're still enjoying a lovely 24 degrees Celsius outside, so let's keep the mood light. Now, to wash away all that economic jargon, we've got Shawn Mendes and Camila Cabello with I Know What You Did Last Summer. Don't worry, none of this song is about massive cost reductions or questionable benefits. It's purely nostalgic pop bliss. Let's see what mischief they remember.
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0: be so. Hey everyone, welcome back to the show. Quick reminder from the fire department, the heat wave means serious caution. Don't treat the dry grass like your backyard patio. We're sitting at 25 degrees Celsius right now, but later tonight, it drops a little cooler to 20 degrees Celsius. Okay, enough about burning things. Time to shift gears to something totally unrelated. Blink 182 is spinning. Every time I look for you. I'm sure this track helps you remember things you should never burn. Turn up the volume.
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We've had enough talk about things that catch fire, so let's focus on things that move smoothly. Quick update for our drivers on the A1 Hansellini heading from Osnabrück through Munster toward the A30. Good news, folks, those annoying roadworks near Lotte Osnabrück for the connection to the A30 have officially been removed. You are cleared for smoother sailing. On the weather front, we're enjoying mainly clear skies right now at 25 degrees Celsius. But settle in, because later tonight promises a slight dip to 20 degrees Celsius and partly cloudy vibes. Don't forget an extra layer. Speaking of fading things, the next track is Dernière Danse by Diana Ankudinova. I'm guessing this song means you have to show us the most dramatic, emotionally exhausting dance moves you've mastered since 25 degrees Celsius was your personal high dive. Turn it up, Osnabrück, and show us what you've got.

morning, superstar. It's Thursday, 11:20 a.m. right here on OZNA FM. Things are buzzing. Looks like the dramatic policy discussions are paused for now, but the good news is the A1 warning is thankfully canceled. Pop out and enjoy the 25 degrees today. It dips to 20 degrees later, but nobody can argue with a bit of sunshine. To keep things breezy and positive, we've got Little Help coming up, saying little helps to the day's political struggles, of course. Enjoy the tunes.

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1: All right, superstar. We've hit the 11,030 mark and I'm still going, folks. But quick reality check. With this heat wave, the fire services are stressing everyone out about vegetation fires. Please listen up. No open flames, no cigarettes, and absolutely no hot car exhausts anywhere near dry bushes. We gotta keep this area lit, but not on fire. Speaking of things being lit, we're holding steady at 25 degrees today, dipping to 20 later, which is still perfect, right? Now for our next tune, Dr. Phil reminds us all that sometimes you're just too sexy, and frankly, that's kind of exhausting. Enjoy I'm Too Sexy. Let's go.
2: I'm too sexy for my love. Too sexy for my love. Love's going to leave me.

0: You survived 6 hours of questionable pop music and intense German political warnings. That makes you champions, folks. While the folks in Bavaria sound very concerned about theoretical election outcomes, let's focus on the only highly successful scenario, the weather. It's a perfect 26 degrees Celsius out there. So let's leave the deep policy discussions at the door, because all we need right now is to feel something. Northern Picture Library is dropping Truly Madly Deeply for you. Let's go!
1: 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Turn it up loud. Own the moment now.

right, let's take a brief pause from the existential dread and the political punditry. Seriously, look outside. It's a crystal clear 26 degrees Celsius. Nature required a palate cleanser. Grab that sunshine energy, because next up, we've got Jax Jones with Whistle and Callum Scott. Let's ride.

0: right. Midday vibes hitting hard, are we? We've navigated the headlines and survived the 26 degrees Celsius sunshine. But let's be real, sometimes the news cycle just makes you question everything. If you've spent the last hour overthinking geopolitical stuff, you deserve a good cry. Speaking of dramatic emotional farewells, get ready for Dean Lewis and How Do I Say Goodbye. Grab a tissue, let's ride.
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2: Early morning, there's a message on my phone. 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
2: Okay, deep breaths, rock fans. We just navigated some serious emotional territory, but you know what? Life today is apparently giving us the geopolitical equivalent of a committee meeting. Apparently, planning a military deployment is less about grand strategy and more about whether the CDU and SPD get along. So, the message is crystal clear. Massive ideas are great, but maybe wait until Iran and Oman agree first. And in case you were feeling optimistic about global stability, please note that over-optimism is officially discouraged. Seriously, if you've had to listen to more caution than a safety briefing, you deserve this. Speaking of things that aren't going smoothly, anyone caught in the A1 Hansellini traffic jam near Ladbergen this morning knows the feeling. The vibe is, why can't we just get there? Honestly, after all that worry, you'd think we could just magically ignore the fact it's a bright 26 degrees Celsius out there and cruise. But fine, let's focus on the sound waves. Keep the chill rocking up, because now we're diving into Light by Jerome.

Ray. We're cruising through the afternoon lull here on Osna FM. So, the headlines are hitting different today. It sounds like German politics is debating whether rules

0: or common sense are more important. And speaking of rules, if you're near the A1 around Osnabrückhafen, listen up. There's a faulty vehicle causing some serious traffic trouble. We'd much rather be cruising by and just enjoying the clear 26 degrees Celsius and avoiding any drama. The weather promises a lovely drop to 20 degrees later, partly cloudy, so bring a jumper. But enough talk of bureaucracy and bad roads. Let's just let this track take us away from the chaos. Dante Thomas with Miss California.
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1: You. Okay, things got a little intense with those headlines, didn't they? Deep dive stuff is great for reading, but for a rock and pop afternoon vibe, we need something less existential. Let's pivot. Speaking of things that change, take a look at the weather forecast. We're rocking a beautiful 27 degrees Celsius right now. Crystal clear, perfect for kicking back. But don't get too comfy, because later on, the sky is hitting us with a lovely drop to 20 degrees Celsius, partly cloudy. Meanwhile, let's just let all that serious thinking evaporate and bask in the good vibes. Next up, we have a lovely request, Lila Wolkin with Yasha. We're good to go.

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1: All right, rock and pop fans, 7 hours and a strong 27 degrees Celsius later, and we're still going. Now, before we lose the flow to Martyria, a quick reality check. The global financial system is apparently facing so many risks right now, it sounds like a 4D movie marathon threw up a warning sign. Meanwhile, the drive from Osnabrück toward Bremen is crystal clear, and even the market seems clearer than the A1 traffic. Stick with us.

It's Thursday, 12:50 p.m., and we are still riding this incredible vibe. Seriously, 27 degrees Celsius, clear skies, and the energy here can't be beat. Hey, listeners! We've talked about polling, and while we definitely need to know what you want to hear, trying to poll the global mood is tougher than predicting the next Ozna FM banger. So, keep those requests coming. If you could poll the weather and say, nah, 18 degrees Celsius would be fine, we'd laugh at you. But until you do, crank it up. You asked for Rita Ora, and here it is. Ozna.

0: All right, listen up, because you've heard about Germany and Japan signing accords on everything from red wine to microalgae. Big talk, right? Less big talk, more good vibes. It's a lovely 27 degrees out there right now, but don't get too comfortable, because later we're dropping to 20 degrees with some clouds trying to be difficult. Keep that good energy flowing, Osna, because whether you're planning global trade deals or just enjoying the afternoon, we deserve a catchy tune. Get ready to move, because next up you need to hear I Don't Dance by Sunrise Avenue.
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1: It is 1:10 in the afternoon, Thursday, the 18th of June. All right, Osna, let's quickly talk about staying safe, because while we love a good morning, the big news today is that civil defense is getting a major spotlight. Bremen Senator Hogel is calling for serious protection against threats like drones and cyber attacks, reminding us that resilience is key for spots like Bremerhaven. While we work to make our city crisis-proof by 2028, just be aware of the traffic jam on the A30, a 2-kilometer snarl near the Latios-Nabrick intersection. It's a lovely 27 degrees out there right now, but later tonight, it's dropping to 20 degrees, plus those clouds are trying to be dramatic. Speaking of drama, after all that urgent stuff, you need this dose of genius. Next up, Yes are playing Owner of a Lonely Heart. I hope the owner of that heart is calling us up, because we certainly don't need any more dramatic declarations today.

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1: It is 12,020 p.m., Thursday, Osnabrück, and the pace is keeping us going. Speaking of complexity, the EU and US are deep in digital dialogue mode, talking AI, chips, and cyber rules. It sounds like they are rewriting the rulebook for the entire internet. Luckily, while world leaders debate digital sovereignty, the weather is keeping things simple at 28 degrees right now. Just a heads up, though, later tonight, it drops to 20 degrees, so maybe keep a light jacket handy. Enough with the highly technical stuff. Next up, for a quick mood adjustment, we have My Favorite Game by Theoretical Girl.

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1: It's Thursday, the 18th of June, and we're keeping the energy up. While we're tracking some seriously high-stakes drama like the arrest in Poland involving a Russian artist, which sounds like a proper international thriller, we can all agree that at 28 degrees right now, everything feels pretty simple, right? Enough of the global mysteries, though. Time to wind down the investigation and adjust the mood. Speaking of moments that strike us suddenly, next up, we've Careless Whisper by Wham! Get ready to remember every meaningful glance if you dare.

Wild geopolitical stakes, solving climate mysteries, and honestly, dealing with the Strait of Hormuz sounds exhausting. But guess what? We're fine right here. Current weather is a dreamy 28 degrees Celsius and no Osnabrück traffic chaos either. All good. Keep an eye out though, because tonight it drops to 20 degrees Celsius. Enough with the international crises, it's time to breathe. Up next, Blue Cantrell and the ultimate anthem, Breathe.

what a deep dive into global issues. But seriously, let's talk better vibes. It's a dreamy 28 degrees Celsius and partly cloudy, perfect for ignoring geopolitical drama. Get ready to soar because the next track is Phoenix Bet. It requires some serious rising energy. Anyway, folks, 8 hours later and I'm waving goodbye for now. Make sure you keep those headphones charged because next up is the powerhouse, Karen. She's incredible, but seriously, don't ask her for anything minor, okay? She's way too powerful. Rock and Pop Osni FM. Peace out.

0: honestly? Hi, Josh finally bailed. I heard he left because 29 degrees Celsius is too much energy for him. Anyway, enough about the weather, let's talk reality. Austria beat Jordan 3-1, placing them in second. You know, actual winners, not just vibes. Since things are otherwise calm, let's actually listen. Up next, please keep it down for Christina Aguilera and understand.
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0: Honestly? Seriously? 10 years for a power line? Are you even listening, people? Because nothing moves faster than a grudge these days. This whole energy transition needs grid work now, not when the process is stuck in some dusty piece of parliament. Like when the temperature hits 29 degrees and you still can't get going. Anyway, forget the bureaucracy. We need some actual power. Let's hit Akon and Eminem now. Smack that.
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1: Seriously, are we doing a news analysis right now? Can someone please change the subject? All I hear is the same old yap about minimum wage and who gets paid what. Like, listen, if you can process this much garbage about basic incomes, you can handle the fact that it's 29 degrees outside, okay? We're talking about incentives. You want people to actually do things, not just wait for handouts. It's enough to make anyone want to pack up and move somewhere where the standards are actually high. We are not discussing economic models. We are discussing hitting the replay button and enjoying some actual music. So, enough with the policy whining. Put this sticky brain of yours away, okay? Toni Braxton's Honey Break My Heart is up. Let's go.

0: Considering this 29 degrees Celsius weather, please try to remember your proper civic duties. If you waste our broadcast time, we will terminate the transmission. And yes, there remains a traffic obstruction near Neunkirchen, which is simply unacceptable. Senator Groda was clear. Stop repeating last year's signature requests. Now, sit up straight because Freeway Country Band is playing Don't Rock the Jukebox. Try to keep your excessive enthusiasm contained.
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0: Right. Listen up, people. Before Linkin Park drops, we have some news that frankly sounds like a soap opera for middle managers. Git Economin says this: working time reform nonsense limits flexibility and creates excessive bureaucracy. Mandatory time tracking, apparently. Like we don't already have enough paperwork? It's exhausting. Even the weather is dropping from 29 degrees Celsius down to 20 degrees. Let's not add bureaucratic stress on top of that. Don't get bogged down in the details. Just soak up the anthems. This is Ozna FM, and we're playing Points of Authority. Enjoy it and try to act normal.
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might bring violence, destruction. Who knows? 'Cause time is slipping away.

Listen up, people. Honestly, are you even listening? Meanwhile, in the background, the mega corporations are getting agitated because the emissions trading costs are creeping toward 80 per ton. Seriously? Are we living in a bad economic fairy tale? Apparently, some politician is supporting a letter asking the EU to ditch its fancy Green Deal because they're worried about their competitiveness. Like we don't already handle enough things here? Pay attention, people. We are currently at 29 degrees Celsius outside, nice and breezy, but later it dips down to 20 degrees Celsius. Don't let bureaucracy ruin your good time or your playlist. We're playing Nina Jirachi now. Try to keep up, people. Just try to act like you know what you're doing.

0: 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Just for you.
1: Seriously, are you even paying attention? Because unlike some people, I actually follow the news. Apparently, Bavaria's minister thinks that all these EU climate rules are just costing businesses too much. 40 major corporations are now joining in, complaining that the CO2 levies are skyrocketing toward 80 a ton. Groundbreaking. Are we really supposed to believe that Green Deal is bad for the economy? So dramatic. Just accept that sometimes things are complicated, people. You can barely handle the fact that the temperature is 29 degrees Celsius right now, but don't worry. Later it'll drop to 20 degrees. Just keep your attention focused on the music, because we're now playing Carly Rae Jepsen. Try to keep up, genuinely.

Honestly, are we still debating whether Ukraine wants full membership or just some sort of associated status? It's truly astonishing how difficult apparently basic goal setting is in European politics. Sir Manfred Weber is insisting, yet again, that full membership is the only acceptable option, which, shocker, might be factually correct. Meanwhile, if you're heading out, just remember that the A1 towards Bremen from Osnabrück, between Bramsch and Neunkirchen-Verden, is finally clear across all lanes. Finally. Since it's a partly cloudy 29 degrees Celsius out, try not to dwell on geopolitical models and just remember that later at night, it will drop to 20 degrees Celsius. Now, enough with the serious stuff. We're keeping things breezy with Kelly Rowland and rose-colored glasses. Try to actually enjoy this, okay?

0: Seriously, we are only at 3,000 DPM and you are still worried about international finance? Honestly, the whole debate about potential UN funding cuts between the CDU suggesting effective German interests and the Greens demanding we simply strengthen things is making my head spin, like we aren't already dealing with enough petty squabbling here in Germany. Meanwhile, the good news is that the A1 is pristine up through Osnabrück, so you don't have to worry about those silly potholes. It's a beautiful 30 degrees Celsius and partly cloudy, so enjoy the weather, try to keep up, and please, don't dwell on multilateral agreements. We're keeping things energetic because the next song is Kesha's Kwan, which, yes, is going to be just as relentlessly upbeat as your attempts at global diplomacy.
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We're only at 3:30 this Thursday, the 18th of June, and we're still wading through these deep debates? Look, enough with the International Committee squabbling. Manfred Weber insists Ukraine needs full EU membership. It's an asset, apparently, not a cost, okay? While Merz thinks associated is enough, and Zelensky, bless his heart, resists any non-vote model, it's just exhausting. Just try to keep up with these actual geopolitical facts. Oh, and it's a pleasant 30 degrees Celsius outside, if you must know, but frankly, I'd prefer your attention to be on the matter at hand. Now, try to contain your enthusiasm. Leona Lewis is playing Better in Time, so settle down.

We gotta pivot. Are we really spending time debating political drama when critical infrastructure readiness is a dumpster fire? Grote says we need $2 billion and a strategy by 2029. Are we seriously lagging behind Finland on basic survival skills? Enough academic worrying about energy targets. We need real action, not just conversation. Now settle down, you sound bored. Clean Bandit requesting this, better get played.

0: Seriously, people, can we just get this sorted? We're basking in 30 degrees Celsius, so use that energy for something productive, not pointless arguments. Because frankly, the civility level here is appalling. And don't even get me started on the night drop to just 20 degrees Celsius. Save your breath for something worthwhile. 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Keep it together. Next up, let's get this track playing properly.
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0: Seriously? Can we keep it together, people? Before we dive into the profound mess that is organ donation policy, hear this. MP Atis Gurpinar is having a meltdown because the government is cutting counseling, demanding better information. It's wild! So many people are supposed to have high donation willingness, around 90%, but apparently documentation is too hard and they're resisting low barriers. Just get it sorted. And finally, if you're out on the A30 heading toward Osnabrück, brace yourselves for a 2-kilometer traffic jam between Latte Osnabrück and Hasbergen Gaste, typical. Speaking of things getting worse, it's overcast now at 29 degrees Celsius, but later tonight, it dips to only 20 degrees Celsius. Just another headache. Anyway, enough of this civic drama. Pitbull, Suave is up. Try to act like you deserve the music, all right?
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0: honestly, can we please get this over with? We've covered the profound nuances of global finance, supposedly. Apparently, the U.S. stock markets were having a bit of a tantrum mixed performance, darling, with the Dow flirting with a plus 0.6% bump while the S&P 500 decided to take a little nap. Meanwhile, oil plunged by 4.1% because, shocker, U.S. might sell fuel to Iran. Investors are now paralyzed, clinging to the expectation that the Fed will keep interest rates exactly where they are. It's enough to make you feel undereducated. It's currently 29 degrees Celsius, of course, and overcast. But don't forget that by tonight, this grand adventure dips to 20 degrees Celsius, partly cloudy, because apparently nothing stays simple. Right, enough of this grown-up drama. You need a reminder that you are welcome, so prepare your eardrums for Eden's crushes, Get Over Yourself. Try, for once, to act like you deserve this song.
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0: Seriously? We just spent time talking about global finance. Enough drama for 1 week, darling. And now it's military animal research? Get a grip. It's currently 30 degrees Celsius, delightfully overcast. But don't forget, this whole vibe drops to 20 degrees Celsius tonight, partly cloudy. Stop making a fuss. Honestly, you need a reminder that some things just are. So prepare your eardrums for My Man is a Mean Man. Try to actually pay attention this time.
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0: up and listen. Your nonsense ramblings aside, listen to this. EU Commissioner Hanna Virkkunen is talking to the U.S. about AI, chips, and cybersecurity. They are consulting the U.S. on those tech giants, apparently. Now, Mel West, if you drive near the debris on the right lane, try to actually see where you're going. It's 30 degrees Celsius, which is fine, but the whole thing drops to 20 degrees Celsius later. Just get over it. Stop fussing. Next up, pieces by Sum 41. Pay attention.
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It's 4040 p.m. on Thursday, June 18th. Honestly, can we get some sense? All this drama about legal documents and gender markers, 28,364 people apparently, it's too complicated. It's 30 degrees Celsius and it's cloudy, so stop complaining. Now, pay attention because the next song is Every Breath You Take. Wow. Like, are we really going to listen to this while discussing who is watching us? Just focus. Move it. Osna.

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1: Good afternoon. It's Thursday, the 18th. We are at 4:50 p.m., and honestly, you all need to pay attention because I'm giving you the rundown. Speaking of things that got dominated, Colombia absolutely dominated, beating Uzbekistan 3-1 in their World Cup debut. Daniel Munoz led it. Diaz chipped in and Campaz sealed the deal. Basically, some people know how to play, unlike certain traffic situations. If you are traveling on the A1 from Osnabrück toward Bremen, beware. There are objects near Lotte and Osnabrückhafen, so drive slowly, because apparently someone lost cargo. And speaking of slow, the weather is stuck at a sticky 30 degrees Celsius and it's completely overcast. Yawn. Okay, let's move on. Your requested track is Lauv's Love You Like That. Try not to breathe too loud.

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1: 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Just for you.
2: All right, enough scrolling, people. Pay attention because I am giving you the essential updates. Speaking of things being controlled, the political drama continues. Apparently, the CDU and CSU are having major feelings about the SPD's plans to limit work hours. They claim a set weekly limit supposedly gives flexibility, which, frankly, sounds like an excuse for people not wanting to be actually productive. The traffic update is actually a relief, by the way. The A1 stretch between Lotte and Osnabrück, Hoffen is completely clear. Can we move on? The weather is still sticking at 30 degrees Celsius, which is unbelievably hot, but completely overcast. Really, can we just get some sunshine? Seriously. Now, for your listening pleasure, we're staying with this mood, so settle back in. Up next, we have Wasia Project with Petals on the Moon.

0: finally, some actual news. Germany saw a massive 9.2% jump in building permits. Finally, people are doing something productive. And don't even get me started on the A30 being clogged by pedestrians. Seriously? It's 30 degrees Celsius, but completely overcast. Are we supposed to just accept this? You people need to get your act together. Fine, let's just move on. Up next, crank up the volume for Alphaville and Sounds Like a Melody.
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0: honestly, did the CDU and Greens really need a whole meeting to agree not to let people retire at 63? Mandatory savings and new funding streams, really? People are struggling to get their act together. And look at the weather. It's a miserable 30 degrees Celsius and overcast. Fine, I guess we can wait until morning when it's a civilized 20 degrees and partly cloudy. Whatever. Up next, I have So Schön by Kraft Club. Does this band even understand what Schön means? Just enjoy the noise.
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listening to me, people? Honestly, it is 5:30, and none of you seem capable of basic critical thinking. First, did you hear about Berlin? We've got tenants who apparently have undiscovered rights relating to 2,767 apartments from 1993. Some vague protective clauses. Nobody can even verify if they're real. Seriously, the bureaucratic mess. And don't even get me started on this weather. It's a miserable 30 degrees Celsius and totally overcast. You'd think by this point we'd move past the need for complex property law and just enjoy the sunshine. Now, for the A30, listen. There's danger due to a defective vehicle between Mel West and Gesmold. Somebody learned how to operate a car before this morning, please. Enough of this rubbish. Up next, you're getting Daft Punk. Harder, better, faster, stronger. Honestly, the song title is insulting. Maybe it should just be Still Not Strong Enough. Enjoy the noise.

0: Seriously? Can we wrap this up? Just listen up, people. The courts are settled, apparently, meaning that all this high-level political drama about the AfD just had to be observed by the Bavarian State Office. Can you believe the sheer drama? Moving swiftly on things that should be simple, A30 is fine between Mella West and Gesmold cleared, obviously, because, like, who drives today? And while you look outside, it is a lovely 30 degrees Celsius now, though next morning it will drop to 20 degrees Celsius. Don't let your complicated feelings dictate your attire. Enough fuss. Now, settle down, Osnabrück. Up next is Dreamers with Jungkook, so try to maintain a semblance of composure, okay?
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listen up, because this is simple. Naki and Grau apparently sorted out the pension rules, no early retirement at like 63 and mandatory saving for every single person, using new funds, obviously. Now, regarding the A1 between Osnabrück Hafen and Osnabrück North, if you drive there, you might find tire fragments, so pay attention. It's a stunning 30 degrees Celsius, but please do not let complicated state policy mess up your flawless schedule. Enough fuss. Up next, Bebe Rexha. So try to act like a productive adult, okay?

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1: It is 6 o'clock in the evening, Thursday, 18th June, 2026. Honestly, can we just be adults? The whining from Verdi over those public broadcasters is just pathetic. Demanding 7%, but accepting 1% to 2%? Stop making this complex. Run along. It is stunningly 30 degrees Celsius now, and although it drops to 20 degrees Celsius by morning, don't let these ridiculous strikes ruin your flawless schedule. Next, we have Semisonic and Closing Time. Try to keep up with a simple pop song, okay?

It is 6,000, 1,000, M Thursday. Honestly, are you even paying attention? The rail lobby drama is unbelievable. Italo demanding a 10 to 15 year guarantee after already spending 25 million euros. Just deal with the reality. Listen, your commute is simple. Hafen and Osnabrück North are clear. We're currently at a manageable 30 degrees Celsius, and while it drops to 20 degrees by morning, try to keep up. Next up is Red Button Dia Matrona, which I assume is what happens when the elevator music gets too boring. Don't overthink this, okay?

0: 62,002 PM. Sit up. If you're still nodding off, frankly, you need to pay attention. Look, building permits are apparently booming. Germany saw 20,200 approved, up 92%. It's just basic data, people. Keep up. It's a gorgeous 30 degrees Celsius out there, but by morning it'll drop to 20 degrees, so don't be unprepared. Anyway, enough with the property reports. We've got Me and My from BLA's K Pink up next. Try not to overthink the chorus, okay?
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Seriously? You're still nodding off? Look, the DAX is up 0.4% to 25,027 points, people. Get it together. Analysts warn you're still far from 25,000, so pay attention. And while oil tanks 3.5% to 76.79, are you even listening? The euro is doing the Macarena. Honestly, enough with the global economy panic. We're playing Iran. Try not to look bewildered, okay?

The pyrotechnics fiasco is still unresolved? Seriously? Postponing action until autumn. It's just like everything else, isn't it? We're recording this in 30 degrees Celsius, which is frankly excessive, but at least it's not as gloomy as realizing your life goals are stuck in neutral. Your focus should be higher than the 20 degrees Celsius the weather expects tomorrow. Now, enough about poor stadium planning, because these people are about to blast hell to the no by the Glee cast. Try to look enthusiastic, or at least vaguely disappointed.

Let's cut through the NATO blah blah. Hearing about defense spending goals and being told who is underperforming again? Seriously. Because if sharing the load was as complicated as a geopolitical meeting, we'd all be sitting here in 30 degrees Celsius complaining about the sheer effort of existing. Listen, the message is crystal clear. Everyone needs to pull their own weight, and we do not need public little shouting matches, especially not in the middle of something this hot. You all are supposed to be operating at a level of cooperation that is frankly astounding, or at least managing to keep up with the current temperate climate. No more naming and shaming, just be reliable, because talking sense is not a competitive sport. Now, enough with the required reading, and let's just ease into the evening with Good Night. Good Night, by Maroon 5. Try to relax, you've been listening to way too much adulting.

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1: Seriously? So, the political elite are finally talking about cooperation again, are they? MERS says this far-reaching pension change will be fast if they try. Like consensus is a snack they just found, not a massive multi-party effort. Get it together. Because if everyone is going to just hope for simple reform, maybe stick to the 30 degrees Celsius climate and leave the complicated stuff to the actual experts. Meanwhile, if you're on the A1 heading towards Munster, darling, listen up. The road near Hafen and Lotte Osnabrück is currently unsecured. Because clearly, managing a simple accident site is harder than agreeing on benefits. Just drive. Right, enough of this mandatory adulting. Time to zone out with Frankie Goes to Hollywood. Come fighting.

0: 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Your soundtrack, your energy. 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
1: Good evening, Thursday listeners. It's 7:10 and frankly, you need to pay attention. Stop freaking out about ESMA's nonsense. All this crypto panic and global private credit risk is absolutely exhausting. Meanwhile, on the A1 past Hafen, you still aren't driving safe. Danger! Seriously, learn to pass a static vehicle. Speaking of things that are fine, 30 degrees Celsius and a clear sky. Enough worrying about the market, sweeties. Time to zone out with Dayglo, where I assume the only thing worth calling tonight is a therapist. Come fighting!

0: Listen up, Thursday. It's 7:20 p.m. And yes, we know the traffic report was lifted. Groundbreaking news, I guess. It's clear and 30 degrees Celsius, so maybe pay attention to things actually working around you. Cheat codes and Demi Lovato are up next, so try not to mess it up. Don't fail.
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this. It is 7:30 in the evening, Thursday, the 18th of June. Now, please, honestly, can we just forget about the weather? It's 30 degrees Celsius and clear, yes, but that's hardly peak content, is it? A critical reminder, pay attention to the actual geopolitical climate. Apparently, EU leaders are deeply concerned about the economic strain on Russia, especially given reports of up to 40% of their energy infrastructure being damaged by major attacks. It sounds very complex. Peace talks now supposedly require Russia, Ukraine, Europe, and the U.S. all involved. We're on OSNA FM, people. Keep up. Quick civic check if you're heading towards Munster. There's a hazard on the A1 near the Osnabrück-Hoffen intersection due to a stopped vehicle. Now, and listen closely, the only thing that matters is the conversation about Ukraine's future EU perspective. We're getting to Adele's hello, so please, elevate your focus. Don't disappoint.

0: Honestly, we could talk about the geopolitical implications of 40% infrastructure damage all day, but frankly, it's draining. It's only 29 degrees Celsius out there, people. Keep up. We've established that the EU summits and the complex four-party discussions are a major thing, so put the deep thoughts aside for 2 minutes. We're spinning the mood now, so settle in. Get ready to lose it to noisy feet. Raf Kamora.
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1: It's Thursday, 18th June, 70 p.m. And frankly, we don't need a deep dive on the Verdi strike threat involving 37,000 staff. The details are frankly riveting for nobody. The weather is a clear 29 degrees Celsius, people, so focus on that. Ignore the bargaining drama, because frankly, your attention span isn't cut out for 1-2% annual raises. Osnabrück traffic is fine too, obviously. Settle in, here's Something in Your Mouth by Vitamin String Quartet.

0: Right, settle down. Listen up, because I do not have all day. Regarding these enormous schemes on the Wohngeld cuts, 1.2 million people with over 638,000 pensioners somehow involved, frankly, I struggle to see why you people waste time worrying about a billion euro savings goal. It's just basic finance, people, not high drama. Oh, and the A1 is clear, like you just know it is, between Hafen and Lotte Osnabrück. It's 29 degrees Celsius, obviously, so don't stand outside gawking. Now, if you absolutely must distract yourselves, we have this track. Jason Derulo feat. French Montana with Tiptoe. Try not to actually tiptoe while listening, or you'll mess up the rhythm, obviously. Here it is.
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Tuesday, 8,010 p.m. Listen up, because I do not have endless time to discuss the latest utterly obvious bureaucratic mess. Honestly, are we going to talk about those tax rates for another 2 minutes, or can we move on? It's already 8,110 p.m., people. Try to maintain some level of basic function. I mean it. Speaking of functioning, it is certainly warmer than the 20 degrees Celsius that will be there in the morning, so stop gawking. Now, if we are to continue this gentle journey through emotional, sappy nonsense, we have Solfa featuring Rita with Believe in Love. I assume this means you've all nothing better to do than listen to songs about feelings, because seriously, can't you just go outside and enjoy the atmosphere, like at 29 degrees Celsius? Here it is.

0: kids with makes me wonder. Try to maintain a semblance of basic function and don't strain yourself understanding the sentimentality. Here we go.
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1: Listen up, all. Honestly, with all this talk of NATO dramas and spending loads of billions, it's frankly exhausting. It's really 29 degrees Celsius outside. Sort out your lives. We need functional adults, not global policy debates. Ollie Murs, thinking of me, seriously? Is this radio meant for actual thought or just soft platitudes? Here's your mandatory dose of basic distraction. Keep up, people!

You're either living or you're dying. Those were the last words Red's father said to him before leaving him and his mother penniless at the Sierra Shadows trailer park in Reno, Nevada. Little did the old drunk bastard know, Red would track him down 12 years later looking for revenge. And this time, Daddy had nowhere to run.

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2: 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It's 29 degrees out, people. 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You should know better. Enough of this dense noise. Let's just get this over with. 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Soulja Boy, go.
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0: Honestly, are we still dwelling on the nuances of city council reports? It's barely 29 degrees out, people, and you act like you're solving for X in complex calculus. If the news coverage feels more complicated than the plot of a reality TV show, just stop. Your attention spans are frankly disappointing. We're keeping it tight and focused because nothing here is meant to give you an intellectual migraine. Get ready for some actual rhythm because our next track, Call It Love, is the only thing operating at peak efficiency right now. Play it.
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1: It's 9 o'clock on Thursday. People, and honestly, are we still wading through the existential despair of the global economy? The DAX index struggled, didn't it? Zero breakout and all the geopolitical hand-wringing about ceasefires and commodity dips? It's tedious. Gold went up, oil went down, the euro weakened against the US dollar. Can we please wrap up the financial dissertation? You don't need a master's degree just to tune in for Osna FM. Forget the market volatility, it's far more engaging to focus on something with actual rhythm. We're keeping it quick, so let's ditch the economic maunder and get into some proper emotion. This next track, Misery Business by Paramore, is guaranteed to give you the adrenaline shot you need. Play it.

0: You're missing home. Only know you love her when you let her go. And you let her go.
1: Seriously? We just had a geopolitical lecture about allies needing to share the load in the state of NATO when it's only 9:10 p.m. and outside is a perfect 29 degrees Celsius. Honestly, can we please skip the national security syllabus? Enough with the defense ministerial griping. If you're listening to OSNA FM, you aren't interested in complex transatlantic obligations. Focus on something with actual punch and, frankly, something better than the weather forecast. Let's get this needed energy going with the Scorpions. Hit us with Rhythm of Love already.
2: 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Live 24-7 from Osnabrück. Turn it up loud. Own the moment now.

Okay, darling, we're barely at 9:20 p.m. and we are still wading through this intense, frankly exhausting legislative drama about transnational crime and deportation protocols. Are we doing or are we not? You'd think after talking geopolitics until the analog clock felt dusty, we'd be ready for something enjoyable, not a

0: Are you actually serious right now? We've listened to endless minutes of high-minded, boring EU bureaucracy, self-sufficiency, transnational debt, Moldova, and Ukraine. And honestly, my attention span is lower than the low atmospheric pressure predicted for tomorrow. It's not deep state thinking. It's literally 9:30, and I deserve better than this legislative waffle. Outside, it's a magnificent 29 degrees Celsius, making this whole discussion feel about as dry as old tap water. We're skipping the adulting complex, darling. Meghan Trainor's dear future husband, which is, let's be honest, about far more interesting domestic drama than your current global fiscal crisis. Get ready to sing along because, frankly, my ears need something that sounds way less exhausting than continental policy. Don't waste my time.
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It is 9 Ticey 40 p.m. on Thursday, June 18th, 2026. And honestly, my patience is vanishing faster than an EU budget proposal. Are we really spending time on self-generated revenue or accelerated ambitious negotiations? It sounds profoundly boring. Look outside. It's 28 degrees Celsius, cloudy, and this conversation is about as invigorating as cold tea. Enough with the macroeconomics. Skip the adulting complex. We are playing Sky Sonique right now because, darling, my ears need something that makes the complex politics of the European Council sound ridiculously dull. Don't waste my time.

0: Seriously, 9,050 p.m. Can we just move past this profoundly dull news cycle nonsense? Because honestly, this whole conversation makes 28 degrees Celsius feel like a tropical nightmare. Look, I have better things to do than talk to you about, well, anything. Jackson is taking over the night show. Try not to bore him too, okay? Next, we enjoy Pump It.
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0: Jackson here, stealing the spotlight from Karen. Listen up, the EU is pushing for self-generated revenue and ambitious expansion plans for Ukraine, Moldova. Quick heads up, A30 near Lote has debris, drive cautiously. Stay aware, even at 28 degrees Celsius, caution is key. Now, enough talk, you asked for it. Sarah Connor with Let's Get Back to Bed Boy, let's go.
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Reminder, 28 degrees Celsius feels perfect right now, but don't get comfy. We swing down to 20 by morning. Misery is calling. 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

0: Jackson here, caught up in global headlines tonight. We've got the latest from Shimon Stein, criticizing the current climate in Israel, demanding sanctions, and telling Netanyahu the strategic situation is disastrous. Big talk for a Thursday night, folks, but we've got much better company right here in Osnabrück. Right now, it's a comfortable 28 degrees Celsius, but don't get overconfident. By morning, we're hitting 20 degrees Celsius. We'll stay breezy, unlike some political decisions. Next up, we need some energy, so we're playing 100%. Sunita X Raf Kimora. I'm not sure if we're dancing or solving a complicated equation, but let's just embrace the chaos. Here it is.
1: 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Own the moment now.

0: It's 10:30 on this Thursday, June 18th, and we're wading through some rather dramatic headlines. If financial authorities are worried about global downturns and private credit funnels, maybe they should just hire better plot writers. Basically, ESMA is warning us the market might be experiencing a little bit of a panic, fearing a snowball effect that's less global economy and more worst-case scenario montage. It sounds genuinely stressful, doesn't it? Frankly, I think the biggest current risk is trying to keep this conversation interesting. Good thing we're here in Osnabrück. It's a perfect 27 degrees Celsius, and the only volatility we face is deciding what to eat for dinner. We'll keep our collective nerves steady. No need to panic over economic indicators tonight. Let's pivot away from the deep structural problems and into something uplifting. We need some sunshine in our ears, so let's dive into Sunshine by One Republic.
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1: All right, Osner. Jackson here, keeping the energy up, even if the weather forecast is doing its best impression of a roller coaster. Currently, we have a breezy 27 degrees Celsius, which is great. But don't get too comfortable, because by morning we drop to 20 degrees Celsius and some partly cloudy drama. Enough discussing meteorology for now. Get ready, because we've got some prime, pop-infused throwback brilliance next. Lights up for daisies and good neighbors.

0: All right, Asda, let's bring the focus back from the weather for a moment, because apparently the political discussion surrounding the Self-Determination Act is more dramatic than any storm front. It sounds like the entire political coalition is deep in debate over minor adjustments. We've got arguments ranging from protecting everything from young people to female-only spaces, to fundamental rights and eliminating state discrimination. We're talking about 28,364 people who have already adapted their identity markers, and the law itself is due for a big review this summer. It's certainly a complex discussion, less pop-infused throwback brilliance, and more mandatory policy seminar. But after wading through that legislative deep end, it's time for something that flows easily, something that needs no official evaluation whatsoever. Getting ready for a dose of memories from Rappers Against Racism feat, J Supreme plus Lamaz. Enjoy the track.
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1: Good people, it is 11 o'clock on Thursday. We've been discussing things that sound like they need a UN mandate. While outside, it's a rather predictable 26 degrees Celsius and completely overcast. The world seems intent on keeping us guessing, whether it's geopolitics or the local forecast. But enough high stakes for one night. It's time to let the complexity fade away. Get ready for Brooklyn, pumping up the sound for you.

0: So, we've spent the last hour meticulously evaluating the intent behind every single word, a truly academic pursuit. Meanwhile, outside, it's a depressingly predictable 26 degrees Celsius and completely overcast. If our conversations were temperature-related, we'd be boiling over something cooler than the surface. Enough psychoanalysis for one night. We're dropping the meaning-making and dialing up the volume. Get ready to abandon all thought processes. Next up is a blast of sound, sounding like the neon future meeting the hyper-disco, Zukunft Pink from Peter Fox feat. Inez. Let's go!
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Wednesday, June 18th, 11:20 p.m. Outside, it remains a predictably stable 26 degrees Celsius and overcast, frankly underwhelming. We've spent a solid stretch debating the intricacies of social welfare and funding rates, but honestly, my brain is already too fried for Bundestag politics. It's time to stop worrying about standards of living and start worried about rhythm. To kick our late night vibe into overdrive, we're dropping Ava Max with Catch My Breath, because after all that policy discussion, you might actually need a breather. Let's go!

0: It is 11:30 on Thursday, June 18th, and we're keeping it sharp. While it's a mere 25 degrees Celsius and overcast out there, let's talk bigger picture. The EU is moving on those Chinese hybrid tariffs, targeting specific companies like BID, Cherry, and SAIC, because closing a market loophole is a decisively good thing. On a local note, I can confirm the danger at the Harbor and Lodi intersection has been fully lifted. Okay, enough high-stakes geopolitics and government investigation talk. My brain needs a complete system reboot. To cut through the tariff talk and recharge our late-night vibe, we're spinning Little Mix with a different beat. Let's go.
1: 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Say yeah.

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And it's like, yo, if I would watch interviews sooner, bro, we were so alike. It's unfortunate because it's like, yo, when people die, that's when we like, you know? Because, yo, remorse kind of makes you check them out.

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1: It is 11:40 on Thursday, and our minds are still processing advanced political calculus, aren't they? Linky leader Pantisano signaling strategic cooperation with the CDU just to block the AfDs. Classic German political poker. He wants maximum impact without the commitment of a full coalition government, insisting they focus on their core policies and not just governing. It's a low-risk, high-concept play, which is almost as stable as the current 25 degrees Celsius, given this 20 degrees forecast for tomorrow. No more high-stakes maneuvering. It's time to reboot the mainframe. To wipe the slate clean from the state election debate, we're shifting gears entirely. Get ready for Come On Eileen from the Egg Carton Zoo. Let's go.

given the EU debt, bureaucracy, and comparative politics was intense. Seriously, if the average listener's brain temperature right now hit 25 degrees Celsius, it would be completely overcast. We've got balance sheets, 2028 fiscal planning, and a whole lot of enough high-level maneuvering for one night, folks. Time to trade the Parliamentary Procedure Committee for something smoother. Coming up, we're turning the page on complex geopolitical thought entirely. Get ready to vibe out with Stella Cole and I. Shot Cupid. Let's go.

0: late tonight, so don't stay up and wait for me, okay?
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1: We've got plenty of politics to unpack from the Rhine tonight, folks. With the mood out there matching that 24 degrees Celsius and overcast sky, shall we say. Don't worry, we'll keep things rock and roll here at Usner FM. Next up, a perfect soundtrack for those late night feelings. Lil Peep and XXXTentacion with Falling Down. Let's dive back into the music.

While the news tells us that massive patches of German forest wood are declining, going from 34.8 million cubic meters to less than 10 million by 2025, and that the government is throwing up to 100 million euros to fix it, frankly, we're keeping it much simpler here at Ozna FM. Forget the complex biology and forestry budgets. It's time to get nostalgic and sing your heart out. Get ready for an absolute classic, The Egg Carton Zoo with Come On Eileen. Let's go.

Pastor Brock, let's cut the civic sermonizing. Don't worry about the legal basis for military deployment. Don't worry about the legal basis for military deployment in the Strait of Hormuz.

0: Corporate forecasts is tiresome. It's time for some attitude, some pop fire, and a little heartbreak set to music. We're kicking off the next track, I Shot Cupid by Stella Cole. Let the good times roll.
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the pharmaceutical industrial complex is treating Germany like a corporate chessboard right now. Moderna is sniffing around BioNTech's empty facilities, but they won't commit unless the government suddenly develops some magical, airtight plan. It sounds less like a partnership and more like a really high-stakes job interview where the chair keeps wiggling. Speaking of things that change, the weather mirrors the indecision. It's currently 24 degrees Celsius and delightfully overcast, but by the afternoon, that warmth is giving way to 20 degrees Celsius and scattered clouds. Don't worry, your vibe is more stable than the national mRNA sovereignty, I promise. Forget the geopolitics and the biotech boardroom drama. It's time to dance. We're dropping the beat with Stromae, Allure's on Danze.

0: It is 12:40 at night, Friday, June 19th. The pension drama finally reached 30 recommendations, a lot of finger-pointing and impressive expert consensus, even if perfect unanimity remained an elusive dream. Speaking of things that feel over-explained, the weather is holding at 24 degrees Celsius, nicely overcast. Tonight, we're leaving the policy papers and the committees behind. If all the political talk has been complicated, it's time for something undeniably simple and utterly ridiculous. Let's blow off some steam. Keha with Blow.
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0: 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Turn it up loud. Own the moment now.
1: All right, we've covered policy papers and 28,364 data points today. Don't let the CDU and SPD debate over 42% trend figures blow your mind. Out there, it's just 24 degrees Celsius and cloudy. We deserve a break from state law. For your request, take down by Jonghyun, Jiho, and Jiho.

0: love. 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No ads. From Osnabrück. Just for you.
1: Seriously, we've been tracking more geopolitical knots than a prize-winning sailor. Just remember, even when the Czech Republic and South Africa scored 1-1 on the pitch, failing to get that crucial first victory, reality is simpler. While the A30 is currently showing danger from a broken-down truck between Osnabrück Hellern and Osnabrück Sutthausen, and the clock reads 1 o'clock, the weather is only 22 degrees Celsius and overcast, not some impossible trend figure. We want you navigating safely, not pondering group stages. Head over now if you're heading that way. It's time to unplug the brain, hit repeat on the volume, and let the mood do the talking. Coming up next, we have Lord Huron with Frozen Pines.

Yes, everyone. We've just heard serious talk about online threats, sure, but let's try to keep our actual lives simpler than the internet conspiracy theory rabbit hole. Right now, we're barely sweating. A comfortable 22 degrees Celsius and overcast, though later this afternoon, we might see 20 degrees Celsius out there. Focus on the playlist, not the radicalization phase. Because it's late enough that even if the state of digital order were anything but chaotic, our couch would win. Stay safe, stay warm. Next up, we've got Spectrum by Florence Plus the Machine.

We've heard some deep dives into military capability and geopolitical pivots tonight. Seems the conversation is that Europe must get self-sufficient, prioritizing function over industrial location. Very intense stuff. All right, let's take a deep breath and keep the existential crises for another time. We're surviving the night at a cozy 22 degrees Celsius, so maybe we can agree that global military policy can wait until morning. Enough with the planning, let's settle into the playlist. Up next, we've got Glittering Gold by Barnes Courtney.

Bethesda. Let's keep the good vibes flowing. Quick Intel update. BioLand is raising some alarms about new genetic techniques and impending EU patents, suggesting the cost of food sovereignty could just trend higher. Meanwhile, meteorologically speaking, we're settling into a very respectable 22 degrees Celsius, if a little bit overcast. Good news on the asphalt front, zero traffic troubles in Osnabrück. Now, let this tune guide you home. Johnny Cash with Hold My Hand.

0: And welcome back to the Osney FM Late Night Session. Let's talk reality for a minute. The weather is holding steady right now at 22 degrees Celsius, but don't get too comfortable because this afternoon we're dropping to 20 degrees Celsius and it'll be partly cloudy. Meanwhile, the global headlines are anything but settled. We're hearing the Green Party leader pushing major actions, specifically calling for serious military aid and stricter sanctions for Ukraine, all while demanding a robust ceasefire in the Middle East after pointing out how complicated the diplomatic angles can get. Keep your ears open, folks, because political rivals are reportedly spending less time solving global crises and more time having little diplomatic picnics. Time to shift gears. For some soul-stirring chords under these late-night skies, we've got Runaway Train by Soul Asylum.
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0: You're tuned in to Ozna FM, and we're tackling the facts. Remember, Stable for Today is hardly a party trick. While the overall turnover was up a small 0.4%, the year-on-year reality check shows a significant drop of 7.11%. Hospitality is surviving, but barely. Hotels posted a minimal real increase of 1.2% compared to last month, yet still plummeted 7.4% versus last April. And gastronomy? A minor slip avoids 6% now, but the annual decline hits that same grim 7.4% mark. Don't worry about the money slumps tonight. We've got your soundtrack ready. Turn up the volume for Bubblegum Bitch by Marina.
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0: We might be diving into complex constitutional observations tonight, but let's talk something easier, the forecast. Right now, it's 22 degrees Celsius and overcast. Later, expect a chillier 20 degrees Celsius and partly cloudy vibes. Seriously, forget the political heat, we've got the sound dialed up. Get ready for Bad Habits by Zsa and Zawog.
1: 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Pure and honest.